I take off my shirt, my shirt, my trousers, and my underwear. I take off my shirt, my

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0: Good morning, Mark speaking. 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
1: I want to make a booking for this assessment bullshit. So I can drive a fucking car on the fucking roads in fucking Victoria so the cops can get up my fucking ass again, hey?
0: Okay, sir.
1: I'm gonna make a booking for this fucking bullshit so I can shove that piece of paper up the fucking ass down here at court and just and say I can drive a car safely instead of this bullshit. And stop getting the cunts on me fucking ass. I tell you what, mate, since I've been living up in Croydon, all I've been is harassed by the dickheads down here at Croydon, right? You think I'm a fucking dickhead? 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The two fucking lazy to do shit. I want someone to come out and give me a driving test, please. Big road cunt.
0: You have to a driving test, please, sir.
1: Yes, so I can keep driving on the fucking roads in fucking Victoria. I'll tell you what, I'll show me car at the next police car I see too, and tell the cunt to get fucked.
0: Okay, do you have your license number there, please, sir?
1: What?
0: Do you have a license number there?
1: 25

0: Just chosen one.
1: I'll tell you what, Mike, you there?
0: You're fine.
1: If I lose my license, is it you, one of you bastards from Dick Rose, or one of these cops down here, can do my fucking drop mail paper round for me, right? If I lose my fucking license, because I tell you what, if I lose it, I'm going to go around there and kill every cop in sight. Fucking cops, they're not helping me. They're fucking pissing me off. Fucking cops.
0: You there, sir?
1: Is he making a booking or what, cunt?
0: Yes, I am.
1: When's the cunt gonna come around and pick me up?

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1: No!

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1: Can you tell me about the visual hallucinations?
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1: Of our own country.

Come on, come on, come on, come on, come on, come on, come on, come on, come on, come on, come on, come on, come on, come on, come on, come on, come on, come on, come on, come on, come on, come on, come on, come on, come on, come on, come on, come on, come on, come on, come on, come on, come on, come on, come on, come on, come on, come on, come on, come on, come on, come on, come on, come on, come on, come on, come on, come on, come on, come on, come on, come on, come on, come on, come on, come on, come on, come on, come on, come on, come on, come on, come on, come on, come on, come on, come on, come on, come on, come on, come on, come on, come on, come on, come on, come on, come on, come on, come on, come on, come on, come on, come on, come on, come on, come on, come on, come on, come on, come on, come on, come on, come on, come on, come on, come on, come on, come on, come on, come on, come on, come on, come on, come on, come on, come on, come on, come on, come on, come on, come on, come on, come on, come on, come on, come on, come on, come on, come on, come on, come on, come on, come on, come on, come on, come on

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You will be fast. 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

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You wonder what the fuck you're in it. I'm fucking like

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1: I'm coming.
0: I'm coming.

Miembros de la Unidad.

0: it's the thing that appalls me is that it seems to be almost understood. You know, it doesn't have to happen this way if we can just, if we can somehow create a change of spirit, a change of mind. It doesn't have to happen, but it is.
1: Have you ever killed a man yourself?
0: Yes, I have.
1: What did you feel about that at the time?
0: There was no feeling at all.
2: Do you think you'll be able to resort to violence?
0: Haven't thought about violence at all. I don't think there'll be any need for violence.
3: I think that's sort of what we're working against, actually. But, it just seems like there's no other way to defend ourselves, I guess. That violence might be necessary, yes.
2: I can't see the good in fighting back. If they kill me, then what difference would my politics, what difference would any politics make? I would be dead.

Detect.

Yeah.

0: You have to understand, witchcraft of any sort is based upon the foundation of astrology. Nothing can happen unless the planets and such are in the proper conjunctions. They can't mix a potion, cast a spell, summon a demon, so on and so forth, unless all the celestial bodies are in the correct position. This is their foundation. Our foundation, God be praised, is a firm one. Jesus Christ.
1: Amen.
0: This is the sure. The Illuminati used the ancient astrological methods to do everything. According to the ancient methods of astrology, the sun was the first celestial body in our solar system. Then it was Mercury, Venus, Earth, Mars, and Jupiter. Jupiter would be the sixth body in our solar system. Now, how many planets are there? You can't answer this. How many planets is in our solar system? Technically speaking, there are 11 bodies in the solar system. Jupiter is the sixth one. Jupiter is the center of our known solar system. Bringing this back, countless thousands of years now, there was a great war in the celestial heavens. We know this was when Lucifer was contending with God. Isaiah chapter 14, verses 10 through 14, fills us in that Lucifer wanted to be God. Ezekiel chapter 28 fills us in about wisdom, the wisdom of Lucifer. He was perfectly filled with wisdom. You check the translation, the Hebrew carefully. You could not drop one more eyedrop worth of wisdom into this being without him splitting. This is how perfectly filled with wisdom he was. Now, okay, let's bring this up to December 6th in this year. How many people have heard of the Galileo Space Probe 2? Okay, remember Galileo Space Probe 1? No one does, okay. Galileo Space Probe 1 was sent to the outer rims of our known solar system. It was supposed to fly by Pluto and just keeping for going however long. The Galileo Space Probe 2 is destined to reach Jupiter and start circumnavigating it and taking photos, okay? Well, what most people don't realize is shortly after the Galileo Space Probe took off, we lost it. It got lost. This is true. And no small coincidence that the day before it was supposed to arrive there, we found it. This is all we can think of. You see, one thing that's very unique about this particular space probe, when you look at every single space probe we've ever sent up there, it had those massive solar panels. This way it will charge the batteries and give it power, correct? This one doesn't have that. It is powered with 49.7 pounds worth of plutonium. Okay. You need exactly 8 ounces worth of plutonium to cause a thermonuclear detonation. Well, we have the Galileo Space Probe circling Jupiter right now. December 6th, this is supposed to start falling into the gravitational well of Jupiter, and about 30 minutes later, it's supposed to be crushed. You remember just like that recent satellite we had up there, supposedly took all those photos, yada, yada, yada. Well, something different is going to happen this time. According to, if you know anything about quantum physics, you don't have to be a rocket scientist to understand this part of it. Once this space probe, its orbit has decayed, it's going to fall into this well, gravity well, and be crushed. Now, by theory, you have to understand something's going to happen here of incredible proportion. Jupiter is not a planet. It is a gaseous star that has never been ignited. It has the same

0: inhibition that our own sunlight now has. Once the space probe has fallen into the gravitational well, it's going to crush the entire material of it. It's going to force an implosion, which will cause an explosion, which in theory will light Jupiter. Okay?
1: Gives us a little bit more opportunity, but that isn't much. This is what's going on.

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And in all of my years of public life, I have never obstructed justice. And in all of my years of public life, I have never obstructed justice. And in all of my years of public life, I have never obstructed justice.

0: I got a way of getting in the middle of things sooner or later.
1: Significantly better.
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0: finally come up with their first solid lead on the escaped family serial killer. This is an update on the story we reported on last week's show. I'm standing in the actual room in which authorities believe the wanted killer had plastic surgery and then murdered the physician at least 9 months ago. The victim has been identified as a discredited plastic surgeon who had been arrested in two other states for operating a medical practice without a license. The police crime lab has positively matched fingerprints found here with those of the escaped family serial killer. I'm speaking with police pathologist Dr. Larson. What type of after effects would you see following plastic surgery?
1: In most cases, there are very subtle scars behind the ears, above the hairline, and facial creases. Ordinarily, these scars are visible from

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0: my efforts had resulted in the deaths of many people. And I just, for me, it was a period when I guess I consider myself nearly insane. I just couldn't reconcile what I had been and what I was at the time becoming.
1: Many of the secret warriors in South

0: Now, America wins the wars that she undertakes. Make no mistake about it. The people of South Vietnam have fought for many long years. Thousands of them have died.
1: There will be some nervous minutes.
0: I do not find it easy. We just cannot now dishonor our word or abandon our commitment or leave those who believed us and who trusted us. This then, my fellow Americans, is why we're in Vietnam.
2: Your country. Accordingly, I shall not seek, and I will not accept the nomination of my party for another term as your president. But let men everywhere know, however, that a strong and a confident and a vigilant America

0: about my first day in Vietnam. You can check with the Marines who've been to Vietnam. Your last day in the States, Station Battalion, in Camp Pendleton, you have a little lesson. It's called the Rabbit Lesson, where the staff NCO comes out and he has a rabbit. He's talking to you about escape and evasion and survival in the jungle. And he has this rabbit, then after a couple seconds, everyone just about falls in love with it. Not falls in love with it, but, you know, they're humane there. He cracks in the neck, skins it, disembowels it, just like I testified that this happened to a woman. He does this to a rabbit, and then they throw the guts out in the audience. And you can get anything out of that you want. That's your last lesson you catch in the United States before you leave for Vietnam.
1: You have some testimony here on the burning of villages, cutting off of ear, cutting off of head, calling artillery on villages for gain, women rape, napalm on villages. Could you go into just a few of these to let the people know how you treat the Vietnamese civilians?

reconnaissance crews are able to penetrate the jungle canopy and zero in on enemy targets with highly sophisticated electronic and photographic devices that detect the enemy's slightest move. They often locate more than 300 targets a day. Jop's plan calls for a quick victory. He steps up.

island deployment of an integrated detection surveillance system, which performs day and night under all weather conditions.

0: and sometimes the actual voices of enemy soldiers talking nearby.
1: It's like discussing religion. I don't discuss it with anybody because I don't believe I have any right to discuss whether you should kill a man or you should not kill a man. I do know one thing, gentlemen. If a man attempts to shoot me, kill me, slay me, or murder me, but what I'm saying is when you get out in the jungle in Vietnam, I don't believe the thought of killing a man will enter your mind. If you get hit from three sides, automatically, the only thing that's going to go into your mind is self-preservation. 99% of the time, if you say he's not going to kill you, you're going to go to Cameron Bay in a body bag. Do you understand? Gentlemen, if you want to get back from Vietnam, you better learn how to use this black licking stick and use it properly. Use how to keep it clean, how to fire it, when to fire it, when not to fire it. When not to fire it. And you better listen up.

must be thoroughly and cautiously explored. 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It has happened before.

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And finally a second medevac helicopter came through the curtain of bullets to take him out. And just as the medevac came in, the boy died. He was 17.

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If I could possess you, like I possess my own body. To possess is to be in control.

the criteria of this world is all coming by self-gratification. All by self-gratification. We are judging things. We are always in trouble because of these different types of confusions. And we are running all night. Left politics, right politics, this politics, that politics, all nonsense. All thousand types of nonsense. You have to make your criteria by a different support system. What is this support system? Where are you going to derive a criteria? An idea. You cannot adjust appropriately in this world because every adjustment you will make that is still bad. Good and bad. It depends on the criteria of the absolute. It does not depend on the criteria of somebody in illusion. Those who are in illusion, they are always in illusion, and even if they say something apparently nice, it is still illusion. The Supreme Lord is the furthest away and the closest. He's everywhere and he's nowhere. Can you accept that? Sorry, no. Okay, go home to your mother. You cannot accept that the Lord is above your sense of perception. You want to subject God to your criteria, to your morality, to your little thinking capacities. Disqualified, go home to your mom. You have a little animal consciousness. The people get very upset. What do you mean? I cannot utilize my reason. I cannot use my logic. You want me to study the truth, but I'm not supposed to exercise my logic capacity. Well, as far as logic is concerned, the first logic you should understand is if you don't understand anything. Understanding this means to come into contact with the only true criteria in life. The criteria of the absolute.

boy.

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0: 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She's a fucking mess.
1: She's a fucking mess.
0: You're a disgusting,
1: you're a disgusting
0: mess.
1: A fucking mess.
0: A disgusting thing.

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0: no reaction could say enough. 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The endless games you tried to instigate were just another layer of makeup removed. Your cock shrinking in the nightclub air. 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Now do as you're told and do us all a fucking favour. Hand scratching words into paper. Tell the world, tell the fucking world, how the vomit you spewed was meant to impress, how the lies you fucking spread were meant to educate, how your fucking throat was cut while you gagged on his cock. They found spunk in the wound. They found sheets of your book in the wound. They found your cock in the wound. The bleeding slowed, the death prolonged, the video viral and omnipresent. Why? Why? Why now? And breathe that again, say it out loud.
1: Why? Why?
2: Why?
3: Why? Why?
0: Scream it at your reflection, then say these words. I am fucking damaged, I am a fucking disgrace, and I will fucking kill in the name of fucking freedom, the freedom to fucking choose, the over. This over everything you prescribe to make me better, to make me like you, be more like you, to get on my fucking knees and eat the shit from your filthy, rancid mother's arse.

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Say now, Val.

not your aging fucking flesh, not the person you are, not the past events that made you, but the sense of naive perfection you once represented. The lie that every fucking newspaper sold, that every soft fuck chose to believe, wanted to be true, that you were a victim, not the perpetrator, the tortured choir boy, not the willing acolyte, who gave in to pleasure, who gave in to a greater good, rather than fucking living, rather than doing what is fucking right, doing what nature fucking demands, what the gods would fucking choose, before they stop to think. Who decides? Who gets to play? And who gets to tidy up this fucking mess? Who gets to pray? And who gets to wear the fucking dress? Well, I am the rock and the fucking staff buried deep in every hole you profess. Need to be stuffed with the shit and fiery prose. That none shall speak, but they choose.

who protect the power and repress all those who dare to think, who dare to speak against his word and sleight of cheek. So who will protect the innocents, if not the tyrant you suggest? Who will still the violence, because it won't be you, not your apathy or your guilt. So tell me,

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Why stay silent? Why not tell the truth? Why let this destroy everything you claim to be? Because you do have a choice. You do have a way out. But not this fucking silence. Not this fucking turning away. Because there will be others, and you can help them. You can make a difference. The coward always has his day. Face to face, to tell the fucking truth of why he chose to live with pain. Repressed and tormented by the words burnt into his skull, spelling sex, sex, sex. The chosen one. Sex, sex, sex.

0: the chosen one, the chosen flesh. 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Where nothing is the same as now, as you desired, until it was too late. So answer me this and say it out fucking loud.
1: What?

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0: Have you met Justin before?
1: I have met Justin, before, yes.
0: But I've changed
1: so much to the world, or the public. I mean, he doesn't know so much about me as an artist, which is great, you know. Reality and fantasy, the fusion of the real woman with the magic that's inside of me, and in my metaphor of saying the real you and the magic that's inside of you, so to tell the world magic is not artificial. It's real. I have no relation to the lyrical content of my music.
0: You give to Government Hooker. Obviously, is it a political thing?
1: The goat that planet goat that I was in the Bronze video, the government owned alien territory. It's

0: 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Make sure the sword of glory. Crack it where the law. 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That's where my glory. You got this children. My world is pretty strong.
1: I'm

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Sperm will flow slowly, gently, from their wounds. 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Their skin will start softening, coming off. They will frantically scratch their faces and peel themselves like oranges. 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

0: move slowly past me. 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But I will burst out like I shall lean against the walls they go
1: past.
0: I shall shout to them. Entered into you. They will still be existing. Variations of existence. All those eyes will slowly eat up the face. I have entered into them. I will control them.

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is an essentially feminine, submissive worldview. Perhaps a better adjective than feminine is infantile. It is the worldview of men who do not have the moral toughness, the spiritual strength to stand up and do single combat with might, who cannot adjust to the reality that the world is not a huge pink and blue padded nursery in which the lions lie down with the lambs and everyone lives happily ever after. And the conservatives, of course, have redoubled their squawking and cackling that we're ruining all chances for an improvement in conditions by provoking the government with our violence. What the conservatives mean when they talk about improvement is a stabilization of the economy and another round of concessions to the blacks so that everyone can return to consuming in multiracial comfort.

pressure under the most provocative conditions imagined. So long as new provocations are introduced gradually enough for them to become accustomed to them. That's our greatest danger in not acting. I guess there are a lot of other people who think they are playing it smart by looking out for themselves and letting us take all the risks and do all the dirty work. They figure they will reap the benefits with us if we win, and they won't lose anything if we lose. That's the way it has been in most other wars and revolutions, but I don't believe it'll work out that way this time. Our attitude is that those whose only concern is to enjoy life in these times of trial for our race do not deserve life. Let them die. In the conduct of this war, we certainly will not concern ourselves with looking out for their welfare.